Hi, this is Tia McGrath. From the Netherlands to Nashville, Tennessee, and everywhere in between, you're listening to Crossroads Country Radio.

Hi there, this is Don Everly of the Everly Brothers, and along with my brother Phil, we comprise the Everly Brothers. We have a few songs we'd like to sing for you, some fast, some slow. The first one, as you can see, or hear, rather, is fast. One about a girl called Lucille.

Sometimes we'd draw bad and a stock wouldn't buck, and there was times when the luck wasn't going our way. But a credit card that I'd found would get us to the next town with just a switch of his Montana plates. I remembered Evanston when a bull broke his arm and we had to make it on into Beulah the next day. I broke out the CB and the only Dr. Tony seen was me in a can of ether there in the Beulah chute gates.

0: apples famous from Prairie to Evansburg.
1: All right now, cowboys, kind of clear the way. Let that ambulance through there. 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Looks like a pretty bad wreck out there, folks. Hold up, folks. We got one more ride left down there in the chutes. Wait a minute. It looks like they're turning old number 12 out. 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
0: I'll finish the story of Tweedledo Twist and a cowboy that

Howdy, everyone. This is James Intfeld from Nashville, Tennessee, saying thank you for listening to Crossroads Country Radio, the country station of the Netherlands.

I'm the one who always said I never needed anyone. The one who never falls in love, look what you've done. I'm the one who takes the love I want and walks away. And broken hearts, well, that's the breaks

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I'd taste your love and move along. Now I'm the one who thinks about you day and night, and that's not right.

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1: Girl, it's late. Haven't heard from you. Thinking losing you, 'cause I've been

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More sweet tea, hon. She says, them singers you hear today, well, they ain't great, they're just okay. 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
3: Stick up my thumb, then my finger. 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

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I've been to the centers of commerce and trade,

nuts and lumber and parts for machines, castings and cookies and rose-colored dreams. 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

0: I got something kind of special I'd like to say to all you truck drivers out there who might be listening right now. Also, a truck driver's prayer that I'd like to pass along to you, because I think it's kind of special too. But first, now I got a few things I've been wanting to say to you guys for a long time, and I think right now is a good time to do it. Like, did you know that me and just about everyone in country music who travel a lot have nothing but the highest respect for you, the truck driver? 'Cause it's a fact that some of the best drivers are truck drivers, and the most safety-minded, the most courteous, and the first to stop and help when there's trouble. And little things like blinking signal lights to help someone pass. So you just gotta be good people, like some I've had the pleasure of meeting. Down-to-earth, hard-working family men. And a lot of you like our country music, and that makes you okay in my book. Sounds like I'm blowing smoke, don't it? But I'm not. 'Cause it boils down to this. If everyone would drive like you guys do, there would be a lot less accidents and deaths on the highway. So, truck driver, buddy, you're appreciated more than you'll ever know. And we salute you. Now for the prayer. Now, this truck driver's prayer was sent to me by a truck driver from Oklahoma City. He found it at a truck stop, Mary's Cafe in Cairo, Illinois. Now, this prayer means a lot to him, and I think it will you too. So if you will, give a listen and see if it isn't your prayer too. Dear God above, bless this truck I drive and help me keep someone alive. Be my mortal sight this day on streets where little children play. Bless my helper fast asleep when the night is long and deep, and keep my cargo safe and sound through the hours big and round. Make my judgment sound as steel and be my hands upon the wheel. Bless the traveler going past and teach him not to go so fast. Give me strength for every trip so I may care for what they ship, and make me mindful every mile that life is just a little while. Amen.
1: Breaker, breaker, 01, 10, 01. 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
1: You know, we could just go up there and hang out.
2: Like, open the fridge and stuff, and there would be foods laid out for us with little pre-wrapped sausages and things.
1: Mm.
2: They have pre-wrapped sausages, but they don't have pre-wrapped bacon.
1: Well, can you blame them?
2: Yeah.

Yeah, this guy, he was really a BSer. Just, he was in here with us. He was the head of a seismograph company. But anyway, he went in the store there, and Dad had a picture of me on the wall there. And anyway, that guy said, "I've got a horse in Oklahoma that ain't a man alive can ride." And Dad said, "This guy can." And he said, "Get him up here." And the guy, you know, didn't figure he would. By God, he went and got him and brought him up here. And he, of course, we didn't have an arena here. He said, "I'd like to give him a couple days rest before you get on him." So he took him to Gillette there at the old fairgrounds and put him in a pen there, and we waited a couple days. And I said, "Okay, if I ride him, I get him. If I throw me off, I'll give you 500. He said, "Fair enough." And I just spurred the hair off him. He ended up with him.

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This is Jeremy Stedick from Austin, Texas. 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

I try to remember the things that are precious to you. And I'd give you money if that would do. 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That's not your way. Your money's been forgiven away.

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